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I've nothing to give. But lie and say this love is best. Leave us in emotional pace. Take a walk, taste the rest. No, take a rest. I seen you digging a hole in your neighborhood. You're crazy, but you're lazy. No need to live in a lean-to. Your troubles must be seen to. See through money like it's paper. With faces I remember. I drink on a daily basis. The whiz seldom cools my temper. It never cools my temper. Walking through the suburbs, they're not exactly lovers. You're a couple, especially when your body's double duplicating. And you wait for the next Kuwait. Calm

be on top of your list. Monopoly and properly kissed. We overcome in 60 seconds with the strength we have together, but for now, emotional ties, they stay severed. When there's trust to be treated, someone with funk will hear beat. Karma, coma, Jamaica and Roma. Karma, coma, Jamaica and Roma. Karma, coma, Jamaica and Roma. Karma, coma, Jamaica and Roma. Karma, coma.

flowering, my baby. I aim my baby mid, I must be crazy. 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You're digging a hole in your neighborhood, you're crazy, but you're lazy.

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1: Spain, one for a star MC.
2: Mr. Joseph.

whisper in my ear. Tell me she love me. I love that talk, that baby talk.

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1: That takes a 14-shot clip. You expecting an army?
2: No, just a division.
3: Yeah. Once again.
4: That's right. That's right.
3: We about to attack this.
4: Harlem Inc., Murder Inc.
3: Yeah. Nicky Barnes, Jimmy Cagney type shit. Nicky Santana.

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Better reach for a memory that won't repeat the past. Others would write.

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I used to wear it all the time, but I gave that up because I'm no slave of a man. Sitting in my bed, I'm trying. Oh my God, I think I'm dying. And my poor mother's crying, confused and sad in the other room. It's about to tip me off again. I used to think that I knew my friends, but it's not the same as putting away your pride. Laying in my yard and sleeping, wondering what house I'm keeping. Knowing I can run, but I can't hide. If there's

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Standing outside a Southern Riot, on a street where it's still quiet, Virginia, I just had to try it, so don't you beat me home. Somebody hit me off again, I used to think that I love my friends, but I feel the weight of never coming through. Oh my God, I think I'm dying, in the backseat realizing I can never feel the way you do.

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1: 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What's going to be our future?
2: It's your responsibility to do something about it.
3: Well, I have the key in my hand. All I have to find is the lock.
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and my elders went to church to pray. I pitched pennies and down bennies and played the horses at the track. I wanted cards against tremendous odds, and my favorite game was blackjack. I seldom lost, cause my game was so boss. I mean, I had my shit down pat, and I was running through bitches like rags to riches, cause that's where my heart was at. Yes, I was a down stud's dream, a hustler supreme. There